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Good evening. How's everyone doing? Right, for the last hour, we've been connected down to Drake's pub in Maidstone with Tom White's Garden Groove. So if you're in around Maidstone, get yourself down to Drake's. Also get yourself down to Doghouse Records. If you want to send us a message this evening, 07888 695 948. Or if you don't want to use WhatsApp, you can get yourself over to the website on atomics.uk.com and drop us a message. It'll come to our screen. So I hope you're all doing good out there. For the next hour, you got myself, Seamus, back to back with Monty with some deep house classics, and then coming up at 9 o'clock

because he loves, he lost. I hate to say you did it to yourself, there's no need for me to get you back. Because this lesson in life you'll learn naturally is exactly what you lack. For each tear I shed for you, I suspect you'll shed about the same. And as they come rolling down your face, you'll look back, remembering my name.

Good evening. Thank you very much. That was Wicked, DJ Wicks. You can catch DJ Wicks every Friday, 5 till 7, and each and every Sunday, 1 till 3. That's it. Had to think then. Right, you're in tune to the sounds. Myself, the Mr. H. Back to back with Monty. Playing some house classics. And if you want to send us a message this evening, the studio text line WhatsApp number is 07888 695 948. Or if you're really techie and you want to get yourself interactive, get yourself over to the website atomix.uk.com and drop us a message. Let us know what you're up to. We're going to be taking you through to the hour of 9 before we switch over to the Doghouse, 81 Bank Street, Maidstone. If you're around town, go in and have a pint.

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We will be live with video from 9, from the Doghouse, for those who cannot make it. 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Sounds of the Monsey.

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So, Sunday's here again. Oh, it takes so long to come around, don't it? But you've got another, well, just under 3 hours now of fresh, crispy drum and bass. Only the best for you guys, from me to you. Once again, big up to MQZ for the past 2 hours of House Grounds. I adore listening to him. Honestly, he's the most high-energy person I have ever met. Honestly, he makes me tired. What a lad, honestly. You could check him out several times a week on Atomics. He's always around. And he is the brainchild behind Atomics BR and Atomics ES. Yeah, we're in Spain as well as Brazil. Hello to you guys. Viva la España. So, first hour, as always, brand spanking new, fresh music. And then this week, it's Liquid Week. So, we got 2 hours of Liquid Mix. I picked out some absolute stunners. Great example of liquid drum and bass for you. I know a few listeners will be chuffed a bit. It's rolled around again. It's their favourite week when I run it. So, of course, it would be rude not to. If you want to get in touch, you can do 07888 695948 on your WhatsApp. 07888 695948 on your WhatsApp. Get in touch. Let me know where you are, what you're doing.

bar, you in your nan's bathtub, you're in a kitchen party, which is common, you know, for us British people on a Sunday. Work in the morning, not to worry.

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You won't hear them anywhere else on UK commercial radio right now, but here. So stick around, you're gonna love this. 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Absolutely brand new from K9 and Raffaella. 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I know it's brand new.

Master is here, as usual. How are you, pal? Good to see ya. DJ Relief, my guy, he's healing well. Good news. Big up to you, man. So, loads more new music to come. And of course, in hour two and three, we go into the mix liquid style. Before I show you something new, though, hanging around from last week is this baby. It couldn't get any deeper. Loved it so much, I had to keep it. Harriet Jackson, Polar and Bryson. This time. Well, and last time, obviously. Oh, mate, if that weren't a dad joke, I don't know what is. Keep it locked, you're live, it's Atomics.

0: One more from last week. Had to include it, and you'll understand why. It's Etherwood, of course. Grace Barton's his vocalist on this. Classic Etherwood sound, and I adore it. Like, this warms my heart, this track. This is Haven. Brand new music up next. 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

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Oh, we're going new now. And a bit more upbeat. This next track is fresher than milk from a cow's teat. 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

comment with the ultimate question, does pineapple belong on pizza? 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That's probably a bit weird. 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
1: Had to keep this one in from last week as well.

So good, I had to keep it another week. Now, coming up next, your second exclusive of the show, your second and last, I will say. You will not hear this anywhere else on UK commercial radio. And I guarantee you're going to love this. Now, if you don't recognise this, I don't know who you are anymore. And stop listening. Darude is back. It's been re-released. Sandstorm. And this is Dimensions Remix.

What do you reckon to that, eh? Darude Sandstorm Dimension Remix. I'm so glad this track has made a comeback. The very year that I started DJing, back when I was 16 years old, this track came out. Peak time, I tell ya.

More new stuff coming your way. This is Boo and Friction. The Block. Always good when Friction appears. You might recognise the voice of Boo

beat to my core. Oh, Nightmares back with Flux Pavilion. You must recognise that riff. School Can't Stop Me Now. You're on Atomics.

0: What's this?
1: Oh.
0: Keeping this in from last week because it's so, so good. This is Breakage and Wonder. Three new tracks coming up next. And then we're going to the mix shortly after this hour concludes.

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1: All right, three new ones in a row now. Seeing as time is not on our side.

Wow. If there was ever a track that just goes, it's that. Natty Lou Lateral, Max Cardona, The Rush, out now, obviously. Tantrum Desire's up next, and this is brand new as well. It's called Step. One of my favourite artists is Tantrum Desire. Ten minutes of fresh tunes to go. And then we're going to hit the mix. 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

Another one. Oh, they just keep coming. 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

We're going to switch into the biggest track of the week, arguably. And this is brand new too. I'm going to play out this hour with this. And this will get you ready for the next two, believe you me. This is Waypoint, Jasmine Johnson, Run With Me. And you should run with me. Through the ad break and into hour two. Don't go anywhere, don't touch that dial, and I'll see you after the break.

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1: 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DJMQZ, let's move this party on. Come on, guys.

We can all groove with it. It's been done from New York to LA, from London to Paris. You can do it. 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
5: 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Welcome to Atomics UK. You're in the mix with DJ Sound from 3 until 5 p.m. Plenty of tunes coming your way. Got Diplo and Side Piece on my mind just to start with that.

out to our real doing folks. You are in the mix with DJ Sound on Atomics UK. If you just tuned in, welcome. I've started at 3 p.m. but I'm here till 5 p.m. Got some absolutely banging tunes just to start off on my mind. Diplo and Side Piece, a little bit of In My Arms, Ferric Dawn, Too Hot, that was DJ Elblo, that was House of Prayers remix, great track that. Just on a bit of Confused at the minute, but before that we had This Feeling with Faithless. Real summer track that. I want to say goodbye to the summer. Now make sure you stay tuned to Atomics, whether that is online or across our digital radio. 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

out. Had a little bit of Idris Elba there in Inner City, No More Looking Back. Just hitting a bit of low step now. Heard it all before, great track. 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
1: Right, hope we're all good, folks. You're in the mix with DJ Sounds on Atomic UK. Now, if it's your first time tuning in, I'm here every Saturday from 3 until 5 p.m. So if you do miss a show, you can hop over to Mixcloud and catch up on any missed sets from myself or the other Atomic's DJs. If you hop onto Atomic UK's website, you'll also be able to keep up with the schedule. Some amazing DJs on that, so do check them out. Doing some awesome stuff. There's also lots of live events coming up and has been in the past, so if you've went to any of them or you're planning on it, happy days. Hopefully see you there at some point in the near future. Now make sure you stay tuned, I'm here until 5 p.m. Make sure you hop across to the socials, I'm at DJ Sound, IOM. You'll find me across TikTok, Instagram and Facebook, so give me a like, follow

We've had some Lou Stepper there, You Are My Life. A little bit of Calvin Harris and Sam Smith now, Promises. That's a Moose Tees extended mix. Slightly disco vibes here.

0: Yes. We'll take that one back.
1: Check us out of Riki. Everyone locked in, locked on. Sounds of Mr. H, Riki and Monty this evening. Taking you through to the hour of nine before we switch over to the Doghouse Records in Maidstone. 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

Sounds of Reiki, Sean Haynes and Monty, back to back, four tracks each. If you just joined us, welcome aboard. Cheers for your ears.

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Yeah, me and One hits on hits. 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Yeah, Young Son's wider the post. I think Timo banged them.

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I got enough problems on my own, man, with women and jobs. 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